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How bizarre.

0: 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I really do, you know, because I think of you, and all of me kind of goes a little bit crazy. 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You should phone me, and we will have a night in the Casbah that neither of us will ever forget. A beautiful evening of love, lust, and paradise. You can make it nice. Call me back on Riverside 42239. Ciao, ciao.
1: Eerste week met jou voelt als vakantie. 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

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Tell them, baby, baby, baby, baby, baby, baby, baby, baby, baby, baby, I'm on fire. 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